people take part. We'll do it together, though we knew from the start.

fucking freedom, ain't it? 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Do the Macarena with a waitress at the Applebee's. Would rather be a cheetah. And one day I'ma be the greatest. Retire my jersey, I'm the people's favorite. Watch UK Nelly, Dreamland, Kirby. 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

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Reading the script, you better fuck with the damn plot. I can kill him with words or I can get a man got. Put out your best thing and I see that flopped. You cannot level with anything that I'm delivering. Make these, chef this, cook that. Michelin, I got the general still.

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Reading the script, you better fuck with the damn plot. I can kill him with words or I can get a man got. 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
1: 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Got a room with a view, I was thinking of you.

line. From time to time, I was just pretending that I'm blind, but you always saw that truth behind, right? It's fucking 4 a.m. and I just saw your message.